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0: Livingston Cricket Club has its gala day on Saturday 5th September starting at 12 noon until 4 p.m. There'll be bouncy castles, stalls, kids it's a knockout, a dog show and more. There's also an open mic night from 7 p.m. till late. All-day bouncy castles for £10 and entry is £1. Come and join the fun at Livingston Cricket Club, Muriston Valley, EH54 9HB, Saturday 5th September.
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0: 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Livingston Cricket Club has its gala day on Saturday 5th September starting at 12 noon until 4 p.m. There'll be bouncy castles, stalls, kids it's a knockout, a dog show and more. There's also an open mic night from 7 p.m. till late. All day bouncy castles for £10 and entry is £1. 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

0: Nicola's is a women's community group created in memory of Nicola. We exist to shine a light on women's health, mental well-being and suicide prevention. At Nicola's, we believe no woman should feel alone. 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Together we carry hope forward.
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1: I never take anything for granted. 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Just because it's here today, it can be gone tomorrow. And that's one thing that you'll never in your life ever have to worry about me. If I'll ever change towards you, because, baby, I love you. Girl, I love you. Just the way you are.

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0: Livingston Cricket Club has its gala day on Saturday 5th September starting at 12 noon until 4 p.m. There'll be bouncy castles, stalls, kids it's a knockout, a dog show and more. There's also an open mic night from 7 p.m. till late. All day bouncy castles for £10 and entry is £1. 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

0: Whitburn Band are gearing up for a busy 2026 as they compete in the European Brass Band Championships and the National Brass Band Championships of Great Britain. 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

0: Livingston Cricket Club has its gala day on Saturday 5th September starting at 12 noon until 4 p.m. There'll be bouncy castles, stalls, kids it's a knockout, a dog show and more. There's also an open mic night from 7 p.m. till late. All day bouncy castles for £10 and entry is £1. Come and join the fun at Livingston Cricket Club, Muriston Valley, EH54 9HB, Saturday 5th September.
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1: Hello, party people. This is Captain Kim speaking. Welcome aboard Venga Airways. After takeoff, we'll pump up the sound system, because we're going...

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4: Nicholas is a women's community group created in memory of Nicola. 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At Nicholas, we believe no woman should feel alone. 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Nicholas is here for women, with women and because of women. Together we carry hope forward.
0: Livingston Cricket Club has its gala day on Saturday 5th September, starting at 12 noon until 4pm. There'll be bouncy castles, stalls, kids it's a knockout, a dog show and more. There's also an open mic night from 7pm till late. All day bouncy castles for £10 and entry is £1. Come and join the fun at Livingston Cricket Club, Muriston Valley, EH54 9HB, Saturday 5th September.

How thing think you move me, but I won't know for sure.

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It's time for a chart flashback on Mostly 80s, where we look back to the UK number one single on this day 40 years ago in 1986. So on the 18th of August 1986, the UK number one single was Christopher with The Lady in Red, and this was his final week of three at number one.

from 6 until 7 every Thursday evening on Regal Radio, just before Mostly Movies. It's the Aaron Crosby Show with some great music and chat. 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
5: Welcome back to Mostly 80s. This week's featured album is by a band that was formed in Birmingham in 1978 by John Taylor, Nick Rhodes and Stephen Duffy. By 1980, the band had made several changes to their lineup and finally settled with John Taylor, Nick Rhodes, Andy Taylor, Roger Taylor and Simon Le Bon. The band is Duran Duran and this week's featured album is Seven and the Ragged Tiger from 1983, and the first single released from it was The Union of the Snake.

Union of the Snake from this week's featured album, Seven and the Ragged Tiger. And there'll be more from Duran Duran just a little bit later. But one of their founding members, Stephen Duffy, had a hit on his own with a band called Tintin. This is Kiss Me.

Colin Moulding, who is the bass player with XTC, was 71 on the 17th of August. Here's XTC from 1981 with Sergeant Rock is going to help me.

Stuart Matthewman of the band Shadé is 66 today. Stuart wrote this next song with Shadé Adu, who was the lead singer with Shadé, and they released it as their final single from their debut album, Diamond Life, which is absolutely outstanding. This is Hang On To Your Love.

Dennis Elliott, who's the drummer with Foreigner, is 76 today. We're going back to 1981 for Foreigner with Waiting for a Girl Like You.

Roland Orzabal of Tears for Fears is going to be 65 on the 22nd of August. He wrote this next song for Tears for Fears for their album The Hurting in 1982. This is Mad World.

budget of Susie and the Banshees is going to be 69 on the 21st of August, and Susie and the Banshees released their very first single on the 18th of August 1978, exactly 40 years ago today. This is it. It's Hong Kong Garden.

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0: Livingston Cricket Club has its gala day on Saturday 5th September starting at 12 noon until 4 p.m. There'll be bouncy castles, stalls, kids it's a knockout, a dog show and more. 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

My choice from Motown this week is one of my favourite songs from Miss Diana Ross, and this became her second US number one single this week in 1973. It's called Touch Me in the Morning.

John Deacon, who plays bass with Queen, is going to be 75 tomorrow on the 19th of August. I've got two songs that John wrote for Queen. The first is from 1980 and it's Another One Bites the Dust.

In 1984, John Deacon, who has his birthday this week, also wrote an unforgettable song for Queen because it had the most amazing video when they all dressed up as women. This is I Want to Break Free.

Debbie Peterson, who's the drummer with the Bangles, is going to be 65 on the 22nd of August. And in 1985, the Bangles released Manic Monday, which was written by Christopher, who you may also know as Prince.

0: And the Love Came Down by Carolyn Fish. And Carolyn Fish and Martin Carolyn and my brother-in-law, Tom Fish. I'm so proud of them both. Every Tuesday on Regal Radio from 4 till 6, it's the replay of Thursday's Golden Oldies Drive Time with Brian Logan. 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
0: My choice from Paul Weller this week is from his solo career, and it's a song that he wrote with Richard Hawley. Clem Cattini of the Tornadoes only took two takes to play the drums for this track, which is from the 2010 album Wake Up the Nation. This song also features Hannah Andrews, who is now Paul's wife, Laura Rees and Steve Craddock on backing vocals. And Steve Craddock is going to be 57 on the 22nd of August. Here's one of the great tracks from Paul Weller. It's No Tears to Cry.

My featured album on Mostly 80s this week is Seven and the Ragged Tiger by Duran Duran. And this track was on the 2010 limited edition of that album. It was their number one from 1983.

Duran Duran with Is There Something I Should Know. This week in 1988, Steve Winwood went to number one on the US album chart with Roll With It.

It's 60 years this year since Stevie Wonder had his first UK hit single in 1966 when he was just 15 years old. So every week this year I'm going to play one of his songs. This week this track is from Stevie Wonder's Journey Through the Secret Life of Plants. This is Outside My Window.

We're going to stay at the tail end of the 1970s now, because Ralph Hutter of Kraftwerk is going to be 80 on the 20th of August. Here's Kraftwerk from 1978 with The Model.

Kim Sledge of Sister Sledge is going to be 69 on the 21st of August. This song was written and produced by Nile Rodgers and Bernard Edwards of Chic. This is Thinking of You.

I'm going all the way back to the start of the 1970s, for this song was a B-side of Elvis Presley's single I Just Can't Help Believin'. I love this track. It's called How the Web Was Woven.

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0: My final track from this week's featured album, Seven and the Ragged Tiger by Duran Duran from 1983, was a number one for them in 1984. It was remixed by Nile Rodgers and was the final single released from Seven and the Ragged Tiger. This is The Reflex.

Next week's featured album on Mostly 80s is by one of the most successful pop acts of the 1980s. They were an English duo which sold over 30 million records between 1982 and 1986 before one member went solo. The band is Wham, and next week's featured album is Make It Big from 1984. This single was a number one all around the world for them in 1984. It was the first single released from Make It Big. It's Wake Me Up Before You Go-Go.

0: and Wham bring us to the end of this week's Mostly 80s. Thank you very much for listening. Please join me again next Tuesday at the same time for Mostly 80s with Katrina Barron. And if you're free on Thursday evening at 7 o'clock, you could tune in to an hour of Mostly Movies with me. Until then, though, please stay very, very safe. Playing us out today is another song written by Prince. This one is from 1984. It's Chaka Khan with I Feel For You. Take care.
1: Chaka, chaka, chaka, chaka Khan. Chaka Khan. Chaka Khan, Chaka Khan, Chaka Khan.

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4: Well, hello. 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

Yes, good afternoon and welcome along to Brian's Golden Oldies Drive Time Show here on Rego Radio. Now I'm here for the next 2 hours with a fantastic selection of tunes from the 60s till fairly recent, well-ish sort of thing, you know what I mean. And we'll have your three question quiz, all very easy. Let's see, we have some factoids. Now please don't take them all too seriously, not all of them, because I don't. And oh yes, where would any of my shows be without the sincerely rotten jokes? Ah well, we might stick in a featured year, and that will be 1967. Wow, that's getting wild.

well, there's Clout. They're talking about being a substitute. Well, I'll tell you what, there is no substitute for this quiz. Actually, I think I'm being really kind to you today because it is very easy. Here we go. Question number one. Who eulogised about Sharona? That was simple, wasn't it? Now, this one. Oh, classic. From which album was Rod's single, Sailing, taken from? And for three. On the one, it might be a little tricky. What is Randy Crawford's real first name? Yeah. Answers in round about 20 minutes, round about 4:30. See what happens. Oh, here's Johnny.

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7: And that's where you listen to Brian Elm's Golden Oldie Dry Time Show this afternoon. Right, couple of factoids. In her teens, Fiona Bruce, the Question 9 host, appeared in a number of romantic photo stories for Jackie magazine. Oh, and again, Anna Ford and Reginald Bosanquet, they used to play darts in the production office before going on air to present the news at ITN. Ah, it started with a kiss, you know.
8: It started with a kiss.

0: there you go. Your first double of today, hot chocolate. And it started with a kiss and then they became girl crazy. Oh well, that shows you. Right, if you're a teacher, I apologise. Yeah, no, I don't really. Why did the school orchestra have such terrible manners? Well, it didn't know how to conduct itself. Ha ha ha. Ah, poor teacher. Teacher asked me, Tommy, how many days of the week start with T? And Tommy replies, Tuesday, Thursday, today and tomorrow.
1: Brian's jokes are funny, says me, Colleen. Ho ho ho.

Come on, go, Jerry. And they say, it's all right, all right, all right. Well, no, it isn't. I'm not a happy man. I'm in the huff. Too many threes out of three on this quiz, and I'm no chuffed. Did you get three out of three? Well, I'll give them again, and I'll give the answers musically. Who eulogised about Sharona for question one, and for question two, the easiest one of the lot. From which album was Rod's single Sailing taken from? And for question three, which is Randy Crawford's real first name? Here's your answers, musically.

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6: It's Regal Radio, the sound of West Lothian, and this is the sound of a couple of factoids. Now, MFI, you remember them? They were founded as Mullard Furniture Industries. Hey, back in 1964, I like this one. People who make ugly faces at dogs in Oklahoma can be jailed. Let's get hippie.

There you go. Back to the days of the hippies. All of it, love it, love it. Right, since we've talked about that, 1967. Okay, what happened in that year? Well, on the 15th of January, the Rolling Stones appeared on the Ed Sullivan Show in the United States, and at Sullivan's request, the band changed the lyrics of Let's Spend the Night Together to Let's Spend Some Time Together. Ah, that's silly, isn't it, eh? Right, okay, on the 30th of January, the Beatles shoot a promotional film for their forthcoming single, Strawberry Fields Forever, at Knole Park, in Sevenoaks. Okay, back to the 70s.

0: days of glam.
1: Oh, fantastic. That was my time. I just love that. Right, I've got a question. Knock, knock, knock.
2: Who's there?
1: Jester.
2: Jester who?
1: Jester, minute. I've forgotten. Yeah, okay. Right. Oh, good question. Where do rabbits learn to fly? In the Air Force.
0: Right. Remember, 67, our featured year coming up. And we'll run through all the number ones of that year and we'll play you some of them. But before that, let's go even further back in the 60s.

Ah, Diana Ross and the Supremes. That is one of my most favouritest 60s songs. I just love that. Okay, speedway riders, they race at speeds over 80 miles an hour, despite having no brakes. Ooh, sounds a bit risky. Now, apparently, this one might be out of date a little bit, I'm not sure. Apparently, a foreign driver is let off a speeding ticket every 6 minutes because it's not worth the authorities doing the paperwork. Yeah. Ah, let's get rocky.

0: For non-blondes, they're asking what's going on. I don't know, but what I do know went on the 7th of February 1967. Mickey DeLenz of the Monkees, he's great, meets Paul McCartney, oh, he's brilliant as well, at his home in St John's Wood in London, and they pose together for the press. His impressions of the visit feature in the lyrics of Randy Scouse Git. Not my words. here we go. West
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0: And it's Brian L here with you with your Golden Oldies Drive Time Show. 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All right. 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
7: Yeah, Breaker 19, this here's a rubber duck. You got a copy on me, Big Ben, come on. Yeah, 10-4, Big Ben, for sure, for sure. By golly, it's clean clear to Flagtown, come on. Yeah, it's a big 10-4 there, Big Ben. Yeah, we definitely got the front door, good buddy. Mercy sakes alive, looks like we got us a convoy.
8: It was the dark of the moon on the 6th of June in a Kenworth pulling logs. Cab over Pete with a reefer on and a Jimmy hauling hogs. We is heading for Bear on I-10 about a mile out of Shaky Town. I says, Pigpen, this here's a rubber duck and I'm about to put the hammer down.

0: steers a duck, and you want to back off them hogs? 10-4, about 5 miles or so. 10, roger. Them hogs is getting intense up here.
1: By the time we got into Tulsa Town, we had 85 trucks in all. But they's a roadblock up on the Cloverleaf, and them bears is wall to wall. Yeah, them Smokies as thick as bugs on a bumper. They even had a bear in the air. I says, calling all trucks, this here's the duck. We about

0: that Big Ben? Negatory, Big Ben. You're still too close. Yeah, them hulk is starting to close up my sinuses. Mercy sakes, you better back off another 10.
1: Well, we rolled up Interstate 44 like a rocket sled on rails. We tore up all of our swindle sheets and left them setting on the scales. By the time we hit that shy town, them bears was getting smart. They'd brought up some reinforcements from the Illinois National Guard. There's armored cars and tanks and jeeps and rigs of every size. Yeah, them chicken coops was full of bears, and choppers filled the skies. Well, we shot the line, we went for broke, with 1,000 screaming trucks, and 11 long-haired friends of Jesus in a chartreuse microbus.
0: Hey, rubber duck to Sodbuster, come on there, yeah, 10-4, Sodbuster, listen, you want to put that microbus in behind that suicide jockey? Yeah, he's hauling dynamite, and he needs all the help he can get.
1: Well, we laid a strip for the Jersey Shore and prepared to cross the line. I could see the bridge was lined with bears, but it didn't have a doggone dime. I says, Pigpen, this here's a rubber duck. We just ain't gonna pay no toll. So we crashed the gate doing 98. I says, let them

C.W. McCall and Convoy. What a great film that is. I love it. I play that. I've got an old copy on a VHS video and I play it constantly. Right. Ah, Dolly. Well, the bargain store. Oh, we all like a bargain. Weather bargains in 1967. Weather might have been on the music scene, because here's all your number ones of that year. It started off with the Monkees, 4 weeks at number one with I'm a Believer, and it was two for Petula Clark. This is my song. Now a big one. 6 weeks for Engelbert Humperdinck, and he says, release me. While Frank and Nancy Sinatra had 2 weeks at number one, saying something stupid. I don't know why. Three, four for the wonderful Sandy Show and Puppet on a String, the Tremolos, they reckon silence was golden for she. And we'll take a break here and go and play a couple of those. How about 6 weeks of this one though? A Whiter Shade of Pale, Procol Harum.

So, carry on. 3 weeks at number one, the Beatles. Ah, they're never far away, were they? All you need is love. How very true. 4 for Scott McKenzie, and he was saying, if you're going to San Francisco, mind put some floors in your bonnet, laddie. Right, aye, of course. Engelbert was back again another 5 weeks with The Last Waltz and the Bee Gees. Oh, the fantastic Bee Gees, Massachusetts 4. The Foundations, well, for 2 weeks they were, oh, having a ball, baby, now that I've found you. And then your long John Baldry. Ah, oh, 2 weeks. He wanted the Heartaches to get to begin. But the Beatles, they went, nah, nah, nah. 7 weeks at number one at the end of the year, and they were saying, hello, goodbye, with The Last Waltz and the Bee Gees. Oh, the fantastic Bee Gees, Massachusetts 4. The Foundations, well, for 2 weeks, they were, oh, having a ball, baby, now that I've found you. And then your long John Baldry. Ah, oh, 2 weeks. He wanted the Heartaches to get to begin. But the Beatles, they went, nah, nah, nah. 7 weeks at number one at the end of the year, and they were saying, hello, goodbye.

Well, that wraps up the number one singles of 1967. I think we'll go back to things like this in the future and not just play the number ones. We can play anything we like from that chart from that year. Right, sounds a good idea. Question for you. How did the witch know her illness was getting better? Well, the doctor let her out of bed for a spell. Let her out of bed for a spell. What is the strongest day of the week? Sunday. The rest are weekdays.

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6: And it's Brian Elms' Golden Oldies Drive Time Show, but not for much longer. Well, look at that clock, it's ticking up towards the end of an hour again. Ah, always goes too fast. However, how about back in the day, a Beatles concert lasted only 35 minutes because the boys couldn't hear themselves sing due to the screaming. Haha, one more for the Beatles. A Hard Day's Night was the first Beatles album to consist entirely of songs they had written themselves. How about we get rocky again? Oh, I like this.

Sensational. Queen, Hammer to Fall. Well, unfortunately, the hammer's fallen on me, and I've got to say thank you very much indeed for your company again today. I'll be back, it's every Tuesday, Thursday, 4 till 6, with the Golden Oldies Drive Time, and I've got to go. But not before I give you another couple of these rotten jokes, sincerely rotten jokes, I call them. Why do vampires never marry? Well, they're bachelors. I asked for a... Oh, I was out for a meal the other night, and I asked for a vegetarian sausage. And I went, yuck, this is meat. And the waiter said to me, well, sir, the cow was a vegetarian. Remember what I always say, be good, be kind, be careful, and above all, keep it oldies and stay happy. Ta-ta.

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0: Because I gotta have faith. Ooh, I gotta have faith. Because I gotta have faith, faith. 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

Oh, what a happy, upbeat piece of music to start the show this evening. Earth, Wind and Fire, and of course September. We're nearly there, aren't we? Oh my goodness, the autumn is about to kick in. In fact, if I'm being honest, it feels like it already has, but hey-ho, can't complain. Well, I can, but I won't. What I'll do is tell you what's coming up in tonight's programme. So in this first hour of the Pick and Mix, our Right Regal musical mystery is three of a kind. And if you can solve it, well, tonight's special treat, I'm pronouncing this very carefully, a suffering bastard. That's tonight's cocktail for you. We'll be turning back time with a little help from the fifth dimension. And we've got some new music from James Blunt. Our song without words at the end of this first hour comes from Bill Black's combo. And we're going to hear all about the rise of the young twitcher very soon. We've got great music for you tonight, of course. Olivia Newton-John will be popping in. Tears for Fears, we're going to hear from Adam and the Ants. Quincy Jones, hello. And maybe some Bangles as well. And then this lot, who I always think are going to be much heavier than they are. Something about the name, Santana.

Okay, well, to be fair to me, Santana do end up getting pretty heavy and rocky, don't they? So there we go. She's not there. Great piece of music. Someone who's not really very heavy and rocky is Ben Smith. He starts his perfect day, you know, before sunrise. Ooh, rather him than me. With a flask of tea, well, that sounds all right, and some binoculars, walking his favourite local trail. He's 23 years old, is Ben, and one of almost 750,000 Gen Z Brits who now regularly enjoy bird watching. Marks a whopping, now get this, 1,088% increase. That's something, isn't it? This is since 2018. Even so, it does make bird watching the second fastest growing hobby among 16 to 29 year olds. Just falling in there behind jewellery making. Who'd have thunk? Well, Ben believes the interest in his age group is partly due to a growing up against a backdrop of climate doom. From a young age, he says, we've faced climate change and biodiversity crises. It's given us a greater respect for nature. Social media has also played a role, of course. Platforms once dominated by fashion and fitness content now feature bird photos, identification videos, sightings, making the hobby more accessible and appealing. However, Ben emphasises the importance of in-person social interaction. Good for him, what an old-fashioned young man he is. Recently, he visited friends up here in Scotland at Loch Lomond. At base there, the RSPB base there, spent the evening paddling a canoe while listening to the birds overhead. Wonder if he spotted our Billy. Anyway, it was a perfect evening, he said. It's the connection between people. Bird watching is infectious. Once you know someone who's into it, you're in.

They might be giants, but they're not. It's just a load of Gen Z twitchers. Ben Smith has some advice for newbies if you're interested. You don't need the best equipment, he says. You don't even need a pair of binoculars. Just get out there. Start with your RSPB reserves. They're now free for 16 to 24 year olds. And he says, I've made a lot of friends through bird watching. There is always someone ready to help. Great advice.

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0: Let's play Three of a Kind.
1: Okay, round one of tonight's musical mysteries. And as usual, I'm going to play you clips from three hits, all from the same performer. 100 points and a pat on the back if you can say who that is. If you can name the songs, well, you could make yourself our cocktail of the week. And I shall tell you a little later just how to go around sorting yourself a suffering bastard. How'd you get on then? Do you reckon that suffering bastard is coming your way? That's how I'm choosing to pronounce it, just to be clear. I'm not entirely sure that's how it is pronounced by most people, but, you know, we are on community radio here. Right, while you think about that, let's have something from Nathan Evans. Here he is, singing all about my pal, not-so-lucky Heather. She's up on the hill.

Let's dedicate that to Not So Lucky Heather, shall we? Haven't seen her for quite some time, actually. Very busy girl she is. Not quite as busy as Colin. Woof, woof. Working 6 days a week, the poor chap, so I haven't seen much of him either. But we played that song. Oh, well, I say we played that song. Why Vonnie played that song at Parasize yesterday. Rambling Rosie and I were there doing our exercises to it. I have noticed, and I'm hoping the Parasize does something about this, but, you know, when you flap your arms in a certain way, those bingo wings, my goodness, do they slap about. You didn't need to know that, did you? No, you certainly didn't. Here's another thing to think about. Have you tried standing on one leg? When's the last time you gave it a go? Come on. And lift the other leg right up so your knees are right high up. It's so much easier on one leg than it is the other. I'm sure it's not just me. Anyway, yeah, Parasize is good for that as well, apparently. Wonder if James Blunt has ever tried Parasize. Somehow, I doubt it. He's got a new song out, though. It's called Tastes Like Summer. And we're going to hear it right now.

0: Because he used to be in the army, didn't he, James Blunt? So the chances of him needing something quite as gentle as parasize is pretty remote, I think. But yeah, fancy going from being an army captain to a pop star like that. Great. And if you've never had a look at his social media content, he's worth a follow. Very entertaining. We'll have another listen to that next week. And in the second hour of the programme tonight, we'll hear again the piece from Lulu that we heard last week. So, time now to jump aboard our time machine. Are you ready for this? Yeah, good. Okay, hold on tight, because we're going to find out a few things from this day in history.
1: If I could turn back time.
0: 1931. On the 18th of August, Henry Bostonberg of New Jersey was granted the first plant patent. This was for a new variety of rose that he'd created called New Dawn. It produces silvery pink roses that bloom right throughout the year. So there you go, 18th of August saw it being patented. First time a plant was ever patented. On this day in 1920, wow, tug of war was played as an Olympic sport. Now, did you know it used to be? No, neither did I. But it was played as an Olympic sport for the last time at the Antwerp Olympics in Belgium. Great Britain winning against the Netherlands. I wonder if they did the egg and spoon as well. You know, they might have done. What else has happened on the 18th of August? So, also on this day, well, the colonist John White discovered when he returned to Roanoke, that was the colony he was in America, an English settlement over there. Everybody else had mysteriously disappeared. Do you think they all got together and planned it? Next time he goes out, when he's come back, let's yeah, maybe, you never know. Right, what else have we got? Oh, look at this, 1805, 18th of August. On this day, French aviator Sophie Blanchard began her career as the first ever female professional hot air balloonist. She flew by herself for the first time over Toulouse, in France. Okay, gives me a good reason to play you some Fifth Dimension.

0: up, up and away. And 1805, first ever female professional hot air balloonist. Can't imagine there are that many of those, even in the 21st century. There we go. You're listening to a Right Regal Pick and Mix here on Regal Radio with me, Andrew Wright. After we've heard from ELO, we're going to have another listen to tonight, Three of a Kind. And I'll tell you a bit more about that Suffering Bastard.
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0: Hold on tight indeed, because it is time for us to have another listen to the first of tonight's musical mysteries.
1: Let's play Three of a Kind.

Not the easiest set we've ever played, but not the most difficult either, I don't think. How did you get on? If you thought that was Paul Young, you'd have been spot on. Well done. 100 points. Pat on the back. Go on, congratulate yourself. Give yourself a handshake as well. Why not? Could you name the songs, though? Well, the first was Love of the Common People. Middle one,

and some ginger beer to top it up. To mix it, put everything into a cocktail shaker, except for the ginger beer, clearly, and shake it well with some ice, and then pour it unstrained into a Collins glass. Or you can actually get an original Espastard mug, can you believe? So if you've got one, pour it into that, and then top it up with ginger beer. You can garnish it with a mint sprig, and maybe a slice of orange as well. Sounds rather nice, doesn't it? Cognac, gin, lime juice, bitters, and topped up with ginger beer. Gorgeous. Every time you go away.

0: Livingston Cricket Club has its gala day on Saturday 5th September starting at 12 noon until 4 p.m. There'll be bouncy castles, stalls, kids it's a knockout, a dog show and more. There's also an open mic night from 7 p.m. till late. All day bouncy castles for £10 and entry is £1. 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

One of my favourite song lyrics there. Diddly wop wop, diddly wop wop. 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Adam and the Ants, standing and delivering. 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In the evening, a little more upbeat, post-punk alternative rock. Mystery Bill's here at 7 o'clock with Distorted Frequencies. And if you're still around on Thursday, well, Golden Oldies drive time, if I can get my lips around the words. Great music, quiz, facts, seriously rotten jokes. Yeah, that's all with Brian Logan between 4 and 6. Aaron Crosby takes to the air at 6 o'clock for his great mix of music. And Katrina Barron is here at 7 o'clock for an hour of marvellous movie memories in mostly movies. That's on Thursday here on Regal Radio. 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

0: That's the Bangles' Eternal Flame here on Regal Radio. Talking of things eternal, Bugle Beatty and I watched The Eternals last Saturday. That was the next in the sequence of all the Marvel Cinematic Universe movies that we're making our way through. I have to say, not as successful as some of the other recent movies. They were trying something new, I suppose. Going back to creation myths and the gods and the likes. Very Greek in its origin. It was okay. But Marvel themselves have decided not to bother with a sequel. Bit of a shame, because we were looking forward to discovering what Kit Harington was going to get up to next. Where was it all leading? We'll never find out, I suppose. But there you go. Bangles, as I said, Eternal Flame. Right, time for our song without words. And tonight's Song Without Words, something that was originally recorded by Elvis Presley. It was written by Otis Blackwell back in 1956. Inducted into the Grammy Hall of Fame in 2002. Well, in 2004, it was ranked as number 197 in Rolling Stone's list of the 500 greatest songs of all time. I mean, it might not seem like an amazing thing, might it? But when you think how many songs there have been in all time, to be number 197 is actually pretty good going. William Patton Black Jr., better known as Bill Black, American musician and band leader, regarded as one of the pioneers of rock and roll, played in Elvis's early trio, the Blue Moon Boys, while he later formed Bill Black's Combo. And in 1960, they had a hit with their instrumental version of the Elvis song. It's Don't Be Cruel. And that is tonight's Song Without Words.
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0: Tonight's Song Without Words, bringing a little prematurely, if I'm being honest, the first part of a Right Regal Pick and Mix to a close tonight. I don't know how I've managed to get so ahead of time. I've been talking absolute rubbish for most of the evening so far. Well, here's hoping things can only get better. Maybe I should squeeze that into the programme. Coming up in part two of tonight's Right Regal Pick and Mix, we'll take a look at what's on in the area. Little help with a song from Stevie Wonder in that. We're going to hear that new piece of music from Lulu, the one we heard for the first time last week. And we'll play our Right Regal Mystery Year at the end of the second hour of the programme as well. We're also going to hear some news about sharks taking part in research. Yeah, you heard correctly. Great music for you as well. So come on, let's have a little preview of some of the tunes coming your way.
1: Great music around the corner.

Chaka Khan is apparently every woman. Quite an achievement, don't you think? Nearly as big an achievement as keeping the ball going in pickleball if you're playing with me and Ruben and Ramblin' Rosie. Yeah, we were there again last Friday at Excite Leisure Centre, giving it our best. We like to think we're improving. Now, Buck Obeety reckons we're improving. She reckons that by the time that knee and leg of hers are repaired and restored and she gets back on the court, will be so good she won't be able to keep up. Well, the chances of that are fairly slim, if I'm being perfectly honest. But, it's good to, you know, get physical, do some keep fit, isn't it? Keep yourself moving in your dotage. I say in your dotage because I tell you, honestly, there I was playing pickleball, Ruben speaking across the court to us. Something about waiting for dolphins to come in.

0: Well, clearly your body is going to talk as well as anything else if I'm trying to listen to you. I'm told it wasn't dolphins, it was endorphins. He was waiting for the endorphins to kick in. Okay, this is supposed to happen, apparently, if you do lots of exercise. Yeah, I'm still waiting as well. Okay, I mentioned earlier sharks taking part in scientific research. And yes, scientists are trying out some pretty cool ideas to figure out how strong hurricanes are by studying sharks. I mean, bizarre, isn't it? They managed to send ocean data from a shark for the very first time last summer. I mean, very good of the shark to join in, don't you think? Researchers from the University of Delaware put sensors on sharks that measure how conductive the water is, how warm it is, how deep they're swimming in the Atlantic. So they're seeing if sharks can become kind of like ocean watchdogs, constantly observing the sea, sending back information from tricky spots. What's in it for the shark, I wonder? Well, the researchers are especially keen on the heat in the top layer of the ocean because it can really affect how strong hurricanes get. Incredible. Robotic gliders are pricey. They're not very fast and they only cover a small area. Sharks, on the other hand, well, they can travel huge distances. So these researchers reckon short fin macaws, blue sharks, smooth hammerheads and young great whites make the best candidates because they often come up to the surface, which lets their fins send the data to the satellites. They're keeping things in check, these researchers, but they are hoping that shark-gathered data could just make it easier for forecasters to predict how strong hurricanes will be. The principal investigator, Professor Aaron Carlisle, said that sharks are such amazing creatures, perfectly suited to the ocean. Well, you don't say. And we can learn so much from them. If we can prove that sharks can help us, it's a win-win situation. I've still to get evidence of what the sharks get out of this arrangement. Ah, who knows? Another thing about sharks, actually. Great teeth.
1: Oh, the shark, babe, has such teeth, dear. And it shows them pearly white.

But is he transmitting data to help us figure out how strong the next hurricane's gonna be? Maybe not. Bobby Darin and Mac the Knife here on Regal Radio. After the break, we'll hear from Quincy Jones, then we'll take a look at what's on in the area.

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0: Corrida. That's Quincy Jones for you. Okay, looking for a good night out.
1: What's on in West Lothian?
0: You're in the right place to find out. Cold Place. There's a good name for you. Cold Place, a truly authentic tribute to Coldplay. See what they did there? Insight, sound and passion. So don't miss them. They'll be at the Reconnect Regal Theatre this coming Friday, 21st of August. The Motown Brothers will take you through all the classics, and they are sure to get your feet dancing when they bring their tribute show to Reconnect Regal Theatre on Saturday. So, the day after Cold Place. It's the place to be, isn't it? You can get ready to rock with the Livingston Players musical production of School of Rock at Reconnect Howden Park. That's at the start of September, so a bit more of a wait. Wannabe star turned straight-A students into a mind-blowing band in that musical. So, that's beginning of September, Reconnect Howden Park. And then, little listeners, if there are any out there, it's time for an interactive story time session at the Simpson Library here in Bathgate. That's full of fun for preschool-aged children, and it's on this Friday between 11 and 11:30. Now, I was also going to tell you about the 70s and 80s night at St. Columba's at the end of August. Sadly, I have to tell you, that has been cancelled. So no parasites, no raffle, no quiz, no dancing, and I won't get to play Stevie Wonder. So, do you know what? Let's play him now.

Wonderful piece of music from Stevie Wonder. Great 70s record. I only recently discovered the Duke in question, Duke Ellington. So, Sir Duke. The album came out in 76. Single came out in 77, if you're wondering. And if guessing years is your kind of thing, you're in the right place, because very soon it'll be the right Regal mystery year. But first, well, back to the modern current day. And new music from Lulu. She's in love again.

0: Wonderful stuff, Lulu. I'm in love again. Okay, are you ready with that thinking cap? And are those grey cells prepared for a little exercise? Yes? Good.
1: It's the right wriggle, Mr. Young.

we're in Rambling Roses era now, let me tell you. That's the biggest clue you're going to get from me tonight. Kelly Marie, Feels Like I'm in Love. She was at number 8 in the UK charts on this very day, the 18th of August, in the mystery year. It's the year the World Health Organization announced smallpox had been eradicated. There was a siege at the Iranian embassy in London, which ended with the SAS and the police storming the building, if you remember. And Voyager 1 sent back a first close-up picture of Saturn during its flyby. Now, if you follow us on Instagram, and please do, or on Facebook, you will have noticed a post today some pictures that might give you a few clues to the mystery year as well. One is of an eruption of Mount St. Helens in Washington State, triggered the largest landslide in history, caused over a billion dollars in damage. And the other picture is Frank Sinatra singing in Rio de Janeiro, which he did in this mystery year. And 175,000 people paid to go and hear him. Can't say I blame them. I'd love to have been there. Okay, what do you reckon? You might be close. It's the year Diana Ross on the 18th of August was at number 5, hanging about upside down.

0: Some significant birthdays in this mystery year. Rishi Sunak was born this year. Lin-Manuel Miranda, Kristen Bell, Macaulay Culkin, Kim Kardashian, Christina Aguilera, Venus Williams and Martina Hingis. Wow, what a year for great people being born. Not saying which of them are great and which are maybe not quite so great. You can figure that one out for yourself. Samuel L. Jackson got married this year. Good for him. And L.A. Law and Partridge Family actress Susan Day did as well. American poet singer Patti Smith got married. She got married to MC5 guitarist Fred Sonic Smith. How convenient having the same surname. We also said goodbye to a few big names this year. Joy Adamson died this year, as did Colonel Sanders. Yes, a real person. He of the KFC. Alfred Hitchcock died this year, so did Peter Sellers, Steve McQueen, Mae West and John Lennon. It's also the year that Sheena Easton was at number 4, catching a morning train.
1: It's the right regal mystery year.

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0: Yes, if you get Night's Mystery Year correct, you can take all the prizes, because they're all virtual and made up, and they can be whatever you want them to be. Right, ABBA, we're at number two on the 18th of August in our Mystery Year. What was number one? Well, it's a song from David Bowie. His 14th studio album it came from. The album was called Scary Monsters and Super Creeps. The song was co-produced by Bowie and Tony Visconti, and it was recorded in New York and London. It features guitar synthesizer played by Chuck Hammer. It's an art rock, art pop, new wave song. Okay. Led by, get this, a flanged piano riff. Sounds painful. The lyrics act as a sequel to Bowie's 1969 hit Space Oddity. Yeah, in this song, we discover that the astronaut Major Tom has succumbed to drug addiction and floats isolated in space. Oh, it's a happy number. David Bowie partially based the lyrics on his own experiences with drug addiction, actually, throughout the 1970s. So, what's the song? Well, come on, yes, of course, you've figured it out, haven't you? It is Ashes to Ashes. The year? Well, I'll confirm that once we've heard from Mr. Bowie himself.
1: It's the Right Riddle Mystery Year.

song on the 18th of August. What was the year? Well, big well done to you. If you said 1980, you'd have been spot on. So go on, mix yourself another suffering bastard, why don't you? Okay, just enough time to squeeze in a little bit of fun.

Millie for you. My boy, Lollipop. Bringing tonight's right regal pick and mix to a close. Thank you for keeping me company. Ah, it's been a pleasure. Always is. I will be back at the same time next Tuesday evening. Don't forget the replay of this show is on Fridays at 10 o'clock. 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Until next week, though, from me, Andrew Wright, it's a very good night. Good night.

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1: 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I'd like to tell you something that happened to me just the other day.

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